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1: At your side.
0: Right here on the lighter side of the night, yeah.
1: Sing your song.
0: Right here on the Champion Station.
1: Gonna be some sweet sounds.
0: Gonna be some sweet sounds. Coming down right here on the lighter side of the night shift.
1: I bet you're singing proud.
0: Hope everyone had a blessed and a restful Sunday. Those of you who had a work, I hope it was a productive day. Starting off as always with this one right here from the Commodores Night Shift.
1: You found another home.
0: Nice and easy vibes right here, right now, man.

That's very, very correct, man. The songs are coming through. This is how we're going to kick it off. This is how we're going to start it off. Something from Luther Vandross. Here and now.

0: And we just had this one right here by at the bar. Just called the Who's Holding Donna Now.
1: But ever since you've been gone, think of no one else.
0: I do hope that you're enjoying the music, enjoying the vibes. El the Bar's River, this one right here called
1: May
0: Love Always.
1: Me.

We just had one from Mr. Gregory about caller, Shake You Down. Let's take something from Rick Astley. Hold me in your arms.

0: This one right here was called Hold Me In Your Arms, Rick Astley right here, man. Gonna take a short pause for the cause. Gotta pay some bills, but don't you worry. We'll be back with more music and more vibes right here on the lighter side of the night shift.
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0: Saying good night to everyone listening locked into the vibes right here on the champion station, right here on the light side of the night shift. It's your boy DJ PMP keeping you company right here on a Sunday night till the hour of 12. Let's get back into the music, back into the vibes right here and right now. Starting back with this one from Mr. Stevie Wonder. This one right here called My Cherie Amor.

And just had this one right here by the group they call the Bee Gees called How Deep Is Your Love. Let's take something by the Temptations. This one right here called My Girl.

Lionel Richie on this one, write your caller all night long. I do hope that you're enjoying the music, enjoying the vibes right here on the lighter side of the night shift. Let's take something from Lou Rawls. This one right here called You'll Never Find Another Love Like Mine.

Gonna take this one right here from Billy Ocean, caller Caribbean Queen. Right now, if you're hearing the sound of my voice, you're tuned into Locked Into Vibes Radio, the champion station. It's your boy DJ PMP, keeping you company until

And we just had this one right here from Billy Ocean called Caribbean Queen. Gonna slow down the pace just a little bit with this next one. This one coming in from Tony Braxton. And this one right here called Spanish Guitar.

Cierras tus ojos.

And we just had this one right here by Tony Braxton called Spanish Guitar. Right now, I want to say a special good night, good night, good night, good night, good night to Narissa out there in Cork. Good night, darling. Is your night going good? Everything is fine, Narissa? You good? All right, just making sure that you're okay, all right? Gonna take this next one from Michael Jackson, the late, the great, and this one right here called You Are Not Alone.

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Our loving God, we bring your presence with us. We speak your compassion, your grace, your mercy, and we ask you to share your gift of peace. We acknowledge your power over all that will be spoken, thought, decided, and done throughout the day. Lord, when we are confused, guide us. When we are discouraged and losing hope, energize us. May the work that we do and the way we do it bring faith, joy, and a smile to all that we come in contact with today. Bless our family, our home, our nation. May truly care for the earth and the community of life as we try to promote your dream for justice and liberation. In the name of Jesus, we pray. Amen. In the name of the Father, and of the Son, and of the Holy Spirit. Amen.

I pray for you. I pray a way for you. I pray that destiny doors fly open for you. Divine favor remember you. Scepters be extended to you. Oh, I pray for you. I pray that the angels of the Lord encamp around you, that goodness and mercy follow you, that the joy of the Lord be your strength. Oh, I pray for you. I pray a way for you. I pray that your way prospers in all things, and that you be in good health, that you prosper, even as your soul prospers. I pray for you. I pray ways for you, open doors for you, more ups than downs for you. Oh, I pray for you. I pray love on you, God's love on you. I pray power in you, God's power in you. I pray hope to lighten you. I pray joy to strengthen you. I pray a renewing of your mind and a transforming of your spirit and an empowering of your heart. Oh, I pray for you. I pray bright days and restful nights, that goodness and mercy follow you all the days of your life, and that the angels of the Lord encamp about you. Oh, I pray for you. I pray for you. I pray vision for you, faith and mercy for you. I pray the courage and strength that you need to stand, that whatever you are going through and wherever you are right now, I pray that it will not overcome you, but that you will overcome it. I pray courage for you, courage to fight, faith to believe, power to stand. Oh, I pray for you. I pray Psalm 91 on you, Psalm 46 on you, Isaiah 60 on you, Isaiah 43, 2 to 3 on you, Romans 8 and 28 on you, Psalm 23 and Psalm 27 on you. I pray word on your life, the word of God on your life. For you, you shall not die. You shall not die. You shall not die. You shall live. So live. Live to declare the works of the Lord. Oh, I pray life on you and life more abundantly. I pray showers of blessing on you, restoration and refreshing, replenishing and renewing on you. Oh, I pray for you. I pray peace like a river, joy like a fountain, and hope like the breaking of a new day. I pray God before you, God beneath you, God above you. I pray he carries you, supports and empowers you. I pray he lightens your way and lifts your load, disperses your enemy and delivers your soul. Oh, I pray for you. I pray that you remember today, tomorrow, and always that greater is he that is in you than he that is in the world. I pray for you.

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0: yes, new every morning, the mercies of the Most High God. Father, for this new day, we say thank you, O Lord, for this new week. We say, be thou exalted, we say, be thou glorified, for by your mercies, O Lord, by your grace, Father, Lord, we have made it until this morning, we have made it to this new week. And with all of our heart, mighty God, we say thank you, we say, be thou exalted, we say, be thou glorified. And with that, let me say good morning. Let's say good morning to all the listeners of the Champion Station Vibes Radio. Welcome to Rise and Shine this blessed new day, the third day in the month of August 2026. The name is ADE Ade, together all the way till 7 o'clock. Mercies are new every morning. A blessed good morning to my listeners on 99.5 or 94.5. Never letting go the mercies of the Most High God. 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
0: 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Here we are, partaking the mercies of the Most High God, partaking of His goodness, partaking of His loving kindness. Eternal Rock of Ages, King of Glory, before your throne of grace, once again we have come this morning to say thank you, to bless your name for all that you have done. Father, for the good things you are working in our lives, we bless your name this morning. And Father, we know we can't

thank you enough, oh Lord, with all of our hearts, with the totality of our being. This morning we have come to your presence to show forth our gratitude, to say thank you. We ask, oh Lord, that in your mercies accept our thanksgiving this day in the name of Jesus. Mercies on you. Father, for divine guidance, Father, for divine provisions. Lord, we say thank you for your protection, Almighty God. We say thank you. Father, for this day, Father, for this new week, we bless your name. We ask, oh God, that you guide our path. Straighten every crooked path before us this week, Lord. May your favor be our portion. May your glory, O Lord, shine upon all that we shall be doing. The works of our hands this week is blessed in the name of Jesus. And Father, Lord God, we ask for the strength and the grace. The grace, O Lord, to fulfill that which has been planned for the week. The grace, O Lord, to move in righteousness. O Lord, the grace. To live life according to your words, according to your precept, to give unto us this day in the name of Jesus. Mercy. Oh God, we commit the desires of our heart this morning unto your hand. We ask, O Lord, that you satisfy our heart desires. According to your riches and glory, O Lord, you shall supply all our needs. Mercies on mercies. I pray this morning, O God, that you perfect all that concerns us. The project, oh Lord, that we've got going on, perfect that for us. In the mighty name of Jesus, oh Lord, we pray that at the end of it all, may we have every reason to glorify, to give thanks unto thy righteous name. Let us pray this morning in Jesus' mighty name. Amen, amen, and amen. Once again, let me say good morning and welcome to Rise and Shine. I'm right here on the Champion Station Vibes Radio. The name is A-D-E-R-D. Thankful for life, thankful for God's blessings, thankful for God's mercies.

Oh yes, living my old days behind me. Letting go of the whole things, letting go of the past. Mercies on mercies. For by the mercies of the Most High God, I am a new creature. All things have passed away, behold, all things have indeed become new. Oh, thank you, Jesus, for the blessing of life. Thank you, Lord God, for the gift of a new day. I lift up your voice this morning in adoration. Lift up your voice. If you know it has not been by your power, if you know it has not been by your might, that you have made it this far into the year 2026. I lift your voice this morning and say thank you, God. Lift your voice this morning and say thank you, Jesus.

So thank you, mighty God, for we know bringing us thus far in the year, Lord. Many more blessings and many more miracles, many more signs and wonders that you shall perform in our lives. For the Lord God is not finished with you. The Lord God is not done with you yet. So keep watching, keep praying, keep hoping, keep believing.

0: The same Lord God who called forth Lazarus from the dead, never too late, always on time. I know month by month the year could be to one end, but the promises of the Most High God, the promises of the Lord, are forevermore. None of his words will go without performing that for which it was sent. So keep believing, keep hoping, keep trusting in the Lord.
1: And the praise for all of the years your loving kindness kept me safe.
0: Oh yes, thank you Lord.
1: Storms will always come. Oh, but even when the devil thought he won,

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A breakthrough is right here this morning. And you're for the night. A joy cometh in the morning.

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0: 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You name it, he overcame it.
1: Nobody plays more gospel than the champions.

Once again, let me say good morning. If you're just waking up, if you're just tuning in, welcome to Rise and Shine right here on the Champion Station Vibes Radio. Beautiful new day, a beautiful new week, the third day in the month of August 2026. And this morning, our soul sings of the goodness of God. Our soul sings of God's faithfulness, of God's mercies.

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The Lord God has been good to me. It is my prayer for you this morning. As we step forth into this new week, we shall experience the goodness of the Almighty God.

prayer this morning, whatever it is in our life that is not pleasing, oh Lord God, to you, Father, in your mercies, take it out. Take them out of our lives this day in the name of Jesus. We invite you, O Lord, to have your way. Have your way in our lives. 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

0: A 20 minutes to the top of the hour this Monday morning. Oh Lord, you alone deserve all the praises. You alone, a mighty God, deserves all our worship this morning. For you, mighty God, has given unto us a breath in our lungs this day. You, O Lord, woken us up this morning. Oh Lord, you have put food on our table. You have put clothes on our back.
1: I won't forget what you did.
0: Oh yes, thank you, Jesus.

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1: The Champion Station. You woke me up this morning. I'll never get over it. My

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So stay up like a champion.

And I pray for you this morning that every promises of the Almighty God concerning your life shall be fulfilled. For God is not man that he should lie. If the Lord has said it, I tell you this morning, he would surely bring it to pass. A 10 minute to the top of the hour this Monday morning. At 7 o'clock, we bring you the morning drive. New miracles and new testimonies shall be yours this new week in the name of Jesus. So thank you, Lord. Thank you, Heavenly Father.

of God. And as we take the world as I've rest the day, as we enjoy this Monday's holiday, make sure you take time. Take time out to God for all your plans for the week. Take time to commit all that you shall be doing in the course of this week, in the course of this month, unto the end of the Almighty God. Ask God to take charge. Ask God to take control. Ask God to reign supreme.

0: And it is my prayer for you this morning. The Lord, the God of the heavens, shall go with you every step of the way this week. The Lord God shall cause his angels to take charge. That you shall not dash your foot against the stones. Dominion over principalities, the dominion over powers, dominion over the rulers of darkness. The Almighty God shall give unto you this day, this week, and beyond. In the name of Jesus, for you have been made an overcomer. So go for this day, go for this week, and overcome.
1: With my life laid down, I surrender.
0: Overcome and be victorious. For greater is he that is in you than he that is in the world.
1: Goodness is running after.
0: Thank you, Jesus. Thank you, Lord.

They started on the Champion Station every morning with Rise and Shine from 5 o'clock. Make sure you tune in. Make sure you join me at the same time tomorrow morning. I pray for you this morning as you go into this new week. In the morning time, you shall be blessed. In the noon time, you shall be blessed. And in the evening time, you shall remain blessed. God's favor shall be your portion all the days of your life. And before you have needs, the Lord God shall supply present help in time of need. That shall be the Lord God for you, for your family, for all that concerns you.

Remember, make sure you spread love and make sure you stay kind. And most importantly, make sure you tell someone about the love of Jesus Christ. Until next time on Rise and Shine, the name remains A-D-E-R-D. Have yourself a beautiful day. Have yourself a wonderful, wonderful week. Bye-bye and God bless you.

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0: 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So stay up like a champion.

It feels like an holiday. It's an holiday. Yeah. Welcome to the Morning Drive Radio on the Champion Station. One time, let me say good morning. Good morning. To all my listeners that logged in across all the frequencies, logged in across all channels. A new day, new blessings, and new vibrations. The third day in the month of August, 2026. But I know everything will be alright. Maxi Priest is starting off the Monday morning radio on the Champion Station. Holiday. When I love you all through the night. I'm sure we all enjoying the holiday this Monday. Yeah. Enjoying a well-deserved

shops, all the supermarkets. There's never enough time left to hold. To the bus drivers, the taxi drivers out on the road this morning. Beautiful, beautiful good morning. Some sweet reggae vibes to enjoy the holiday. Yeah. I don't want this night to end. All you gotta do for me this morning, keep your radio locked into the champion station.

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And before I go, I leave it with this Tiona from BZ Signal. He calls this one Everywhere We Go. And that's it for me this morning. Make sure you spread love or stay kind. Until next time on The Morning Drive, the name remains A-D-E-R-D. Have yourself a wonderful Monday. Have yourself a good week. Bye-bye and God bless you.

0: 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So stay up like a champion.
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Yeah, you know this is Chris Martin and Dawson. I'm blasting to the fullest. You know what I mean? Some you don't understand themselves. And we have a target as I see it. Withstanding nothing in the process. You understand?

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0: You know, once we hit that segment, it's trouble.
1: Sometimes when I'm standing, it seems like I've been walking by.
0: You know, from where that segment is trouble.

This is the part of the show where we talk about the people that like to use people. The people that bring nothing to the table. And they only call in your phone when they want something from you. So when they message you, just tell them, I don't have. When they message your phone, tell them you don't have. Massacre, we're gonna sing about song about the people right now.

you say pull that up, it's pull that up, you know. You say pull that up, so it's pull that up. Pull that, yeah, boy. Hear that? In Dominica, we need to start doing money pull up. I know things tight. But effective October 1st, there'll be no VAT on groceries. So the little money that you're saving, make sure you can give it to us in money pull up now. We're not willing out for free again. Money pull up, okay? Now all you know my advice already. I go in everywhere around the world and telling booyah artists, if they want a hit song, all they have to do is start the chorus of their song with the word she. Right now it's easy. Taffy have a 61 key, that's not starting with she. That's not starting with she. She says she wish she was a keyboard. What? She says she wish she was a keyboard. What Jack say? She like that, she like that, she like that. She like that. Once you start to see you good. What the SM crew? She says she like Holly, but she afraid to take the. She like Holly, but she. She says she like Holly. Hold on. Wait, look, we get $100 there. Pull up, pull up, pull up. That's it. We get it in the culture. You save 15% and you give it to Signal. Nothing beats a jet to holiday. Thank you. Thank you. All you have to start is she. Ask 74 and they'll tell you. Is she like Wendy? My buddy. Marcy, tell me go.

Oil. They really say ask and you shall receive. No Dominican artist and band doesn't get money pull up. But you have to ask for it. Ask and you shall receive. Big up the SM crew one time. I know we have plenty of foreigners in the place. So do not be afraid. I don't beg you, but do not be afraid to bring the Euro and the US to the stage when you do the money pull up. The EC good enough. But you see the US and the Euro?

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As we go towards the Creole Festival and the Carnival, who ready for Carnival? Who ready to see your costume? Big up the Fantasy Tribe crew in the building. 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We getting ready for Carnival one time. 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

0: 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They say we have 10 more minutes to go. 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

0: 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Yep. Big up. Big up the Signal Band. We just have to say thank you.
1: 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I hope.

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We have you surrounded. 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

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Gonna be quick for DJ Matthew joins us next with the driver, right? 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Your boy Rem signing out until tomorrow, God's spare, from 12:20 to 3 p.m. One love, your boy Rem's out.

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1: Yeah, man. Anyways, you know, that's the hottest show on Vibes Radio right now. Music Madness with the one and only DJ Drix, Dominica's champion DJ. So let's just take a look at something like this, man. Straight out of South City, Granby. Yeah, man, let's sing this one straight out of South City, Granby like this. We got my boy DJ CM.

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0: I'm gonna sing that commercial, but I'm gonna be right back, all right?
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